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It is 8:06 p.m. on a Saturday night, and you are listening to Twomp Monster, which means that I am your host, Isabella. Normally, Twomp Monster does not broadcast at 8 p.m. on Saturday nights. I am, and let me confirm for you, even though I just checked the schedule, I have a very short memory. Twomp Monster broadcasts on Friday nights from 7 to 8 p.m. So we're a day late and an hour late today. We're filling up some blank space in the schedule. I just noticed, or it's, I've checked on the phone before. I wonder if you can hear my chair creaking. It's very creaky. Well, checking the schedule on mobile, I've never noticed this, but on the computer, my name is misspelled on the schedule, and I don't know that I can complain about it, because I'm not sure if this is an error with the person. I don't know who made the schedule, whoever put the schedule onto the website, or I misspelled my own name on the form, which could have happened. That's likely. So maybe I won't point fingers, because it's likely that I am the source of the error. It's been a hot minute since I've been on the air. My last show was a little over 2 weeks ago. I did not broadcast last week. I was away for Parents Weekend, which is part of the reason why I probably sound so stuffy. I don't know if it comes over the airwaves, but believe me, in real life, I do sound quite stuffy. I'm still getting over an illness that I contracted over Parents Weekend. I went to Florida to check out Halloween Horror Nights for the first time. Did not disappoint. I had a great time. And I wasn't as scared as I expected, which is a win. Though I think I could have predicted that. I like going on thrill rides. There's not much difference walking through a building and getting scared, at least to me. To some people, that might be very different. But I had a great, great time. Makes me want to go back already. It was so fun. But then, of course, to balance things out, because all things must be balanced, immediately upon coming back to school, I got sick. And I know I got sick in Florida because my mom also got sick, but she got sick before me, so I'm following the course in her wake. Now she's fine and I'm still sick. And the way it always hits in college, of course, I had two exams, a quiz, and a lab meeting this week. But hey, I got through it. I got through it. And I only have one test this coming week. So that's better. That's much better. Oh, I do have a quiz, but it's nothing. Nothing, guys. This is a radio show, after all. So I'm going to stop my babbling. I'm not going to stop it entirely. We're just going to pivot to the music. It's been a little while since I've done a theme. Occasionally we do like a theme on Twomp Monster. So our theme for this week, which I did not publicize because I don't think it's very enticing, our theme is numbers, songs with numbers in the title. So I'm just going to be counting up from the number one. So you heard our first song was One Vision by Queen off of A Kind of Magic, which I... Going off the dome, I think they released this one in 1986. The album cover certainly looks like it was made in 1986. And I don't mean that as an insult. I think it should be embraced. But this is a fun one. We're going to be counting up until about 7 or 8, depending on how much I talk. It's looking like it's going to be 7, because I'm talking a lot right now. And I do think I have somebody after me if they decide to show up. Normally I don't have that, so I should shut my yap a little bit. But we got to get some commentary. So this is a fun one. I think A Kind of Magic is a really fun album. It's very colorful. It's very not out there, but it's like very high energy is the phrase I'm looking for. But it's also very dramatic, which I think
is what you can expect out of a rock album made in 1986. So it's what it says on the tin, essentially. This one I always thought was kind of fun because at the end, he doesn't say One Vision. Freddie Mercury, that is, guys. He doesn't say One Vision. He says Fried Chicken, which I always thought was like one of those things where you hear it and you're like, did I hear that right? Did he actually say Fried Chicken? He does actually say Fried Chicken. That is the real lyric. And I don't know if this is confirmed or not, but it was, I think, rumored to be a suggestion or a request about the song made by Jim Hutton, who was Freddie Mercury's longtime partner. And he honored that request. He does say Fried Chicken. I don't know why he wanted him to say that, but he does it. So there you go. Fun fact. Okay. So we're going to get into our next set. So if you can count, you would know that that would be numbers 2 and 3. So we're going to start off with, I think we start off in the 80s with this set, and we're going to go a little bit backwards into the 70s. Pretty much we stay 70s and 80s, but we're starting off 80s heavy. Next, we're going to go into a great cover by an even greater artist. We're going to play a little Phil Collins. I know pretty much everybody likes Phil Collins. I don't think there's a lot of people you meet who would say that Phil Collins isn't very good. He's a crowd pleaser. And then we're going to jump into an 80s one-hit wonder. So I won't spoil it for you, but we will talk about it when we come back from these two. So first up, enjoy Two Hearts by Phil Collins.

Hosting an event on campus, perhaps an event with food? Dining Sustainability is committed to ensuring that those items end up in the proper waste bin. 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So we are back from our first set of two, and in case you are just joining us, let me remind you that you are listening to Twomp Monster on WCWM, right out of the wonderful College of William and Mary, and I am your host, Isabella. And in case you really like what you're hearing, I will also remind you that this is not our normal broadcasting hour. Twomp Monster is usually 7 to 8 p.m. on Friday nights, so if you want to tune in again, don't tune in on Saturday. Tune in 7 to 8 p.m. on Friday nights, unless otherwise noted. Back to our numbers. We heard, first up, Two Hearts by Phil Collins, and after that, Three Times in Love by Tommy James. So, I issued some misinformation. I did not know I was doing it, but I misinformed you while I was introducing the Phil Collins song. So somebody come into the studio and shoot me. Sorry. Two Hearts by Phil Collins is not a cover, guys. It is an original song. I was thinking of the fact that Phil Collins covered You Can't Hurry Love by the Supremes. This is not a cover. This is a Phil Collins song. Phil Collins did not write it, but it's originally performed by Phil Collins. So I'm sorry, public apology for the confusion that I have caused, because I'm sure everybody was debating that while you were listening. But overall, a great song. It was made for a movie that I have not seen called Buster. I don't know if anybody's ever seen Buster, but I have not, just to let you know. And apparently, Wikipedia is my number one source, and according to Wikipedia, it won the Golden Globe for Best Original Song in a tie with Carly Simon. It's a Carly Simon song that I don't know, but maybe you do. It's called Let the River Run from the movie Working Girl, which I also have not seen, but I have heard of that one. So there's something for that. It's very hard for me to keep my voice. You can hear my voice really fluctuating because I'm trying to return to normal tone, but the stuffiness is overtaking me. So I apologize for any crazy fluctuations, but I think we're doing okay. So our second song in this set of two, so we move from two hearts, to Three Times in Love, even though when I was listening to it, he also says Two Times in Love. So it's kind of two and three in one song. But we're going by title, so it's not two, it's Three Times in Love. I rest my case. Again, that was Three Times in Love by Tommy James. This was a one-hit wonder, and I think it peaked. I know this is another one coming at you off the dome. I think it peaked at number 19. I don't think it was there for that long on the Billboard charts. And to my knowledge, it is a one-hit wonder. I don't think Tommy James ever came back from Three Times in Love. But I know this, and I remember it, because the first time I heard this song, I was listening to a Casey Kasem broadcast of American Top 40. And this must have been

a harrowing drive. And I usually don't get back until late. So this was a spring break song, so it's a little bit more joyful for me, which is why I included it in this broadcast. But I know the number because I had this period. I just took my first biophysics exam, and I would wake up for like a week. I was doing this thing where I would wake up 3 hours early. No, more than that, like 5 hours early. It was 3 hours earlier than I normally get up. I normally get up 2 hours before I have class because I get ready really slowly. It's like my ritual. It's relaxing to me. But this was not relaxation time. I had to get up and do biophysics reading. But I would listen to like these little like radio. I would listen to recorded like radio broadcasts while I was getting ready to psych me up. Or while I was reading. So it'd be like Wolfman Jack, stuff like that, like random DJs that are free on YouTube. But I got this video once that was like, what was it? It was number 19. All the songs that hit number 19 in the 1980s. And this was one of them. And I was like, oh, I know that song. Completely uninteresting tangent, but now you know that I know that and how I know it. Just to waste our time a little bit more. So we are not quite at the halfway point yet. So we are going to pivot into our next two numbers. So again, get your fingers out, count them. That'll be number 4 and number 5. So now we're going a little bit backwards in time. We're going to start with some Neil Young, which is a little bit unusual for Twomp Monster, but it's good. Good to break out of our monotony. It's good. Good for the spirit. And after that, we are going to play something very usual for Twomp Monster. We're going to get into some David Bowie. So I'll see you on the other side. Enjoy them.

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And we are back again after another set of two. Our numbers 4 and 5 in this counting set, which I have titled, every set I do, I don't think I've ever mentioned this. Every set I do gets a title because you have to name the Spotify playlist something, and I never numbered them, so they all get a title that's like somewhat related to the mood or the theme of them. And this one is just Twomp Monster Learns to Count, which is, so we're counting. That was 4 and 5. But I'm getting ahead of myself. Once again, let me introduce this show. This is Twomp Monster out of WCWM at the College of William and Mary. I am your host, Isabella, and we are broadcasting in an abnormal slot tonight. Twomp Monster normally broadcasts 7 to 8 p.m. on Friday nights, but we are filling in this Saturday because I missed my slot yesterday to go to Busch Gardens. I'd never been to Busch Gardens before, which gets a lot of shock when you say this, I guess, because most of our students here are Virginia locals, so they have been to Busch Gardens, but I am an out-of-stater. We don't do Busch Gardens up in New York. Our big thing is Six Flags, or even more locally, we have Adventureland. But we do not have Busch Gardens, so it was my first time ever going to Busch Gardens. I went for Howl-O Scream. I had a pretty good time. But I was not, I would have liked the Howl-O Scream houses to be scarier. They were good. They weren't bad. They were pretty fun. I had a good time. They had a vampire one that I thought was the best one. I didn't go in all of them. I went in, what did they have? I went in a museum one. It was called Fright at the Museum. And then I went in a werewolf one. And I went in a vampire one. The vampire one, I think, was the best one. It was definitely somebody watched Sinners and said, vampires are in right now. And it was a vampire bar, essentially, which was cool. I think that was the best one. And they had good music playing around, rock and roll music. But before I get ahead of myself, because I think we're probably going to talk about Sinners in just a second, what did we hear? We heard, first up, Four Strong Winds by Neil Young, and then 5 Years by David Bowie. So Neil Young, not a regular player on Twomp Monster. This song, I'm almost certain, was recommended to me by my sister, who is, her taste in music, I think, is a lot folksier than mine. So we get a good music exchange going on when we go through our Spotifys very seriously. And we exchange music. This I got from her. This is a very nice one. Reminds you that Neil Young is, in fact, Canadian. I think there are very many musicians and celebrities that we always forget are Canadian as Americans, because they blend in so easily. They're just like us until you hear them say sorry. Or here he mentions, he mentioned Alberta. So we don't mention Alberta. That's not natural to us. But yeah, Neil Young, I know him as, in my mind, he stands out as a contrarian because he's always, I feel like, has a problem with some establishment thing, which is, you know, power to him. Why not? But I don't know. I feel like when you get too anti-establishment, you just become the anti-establishment guy, and it like overruns you as an artist. Because I hear Neil Young, I think, oh, this anti-establishment guy. He's always got a fuss to make. And that's not to say that his music is bad, but that's not the first thing that I think of.
I think he's making a fuss somewhere. I don't know. That's just me. Maybe it's because I'm not so into. Of course I know of his music. He's very famous and very good at what he does. I'm not trying to sound ignorant here, but maybe that's not always the first thing I think of. Excuse me, I needed a drink. It's hard out here with congestion. Hopefully that wasn't TMI. But after that, we heard something that's a little bit more in my wheelhouse, 5 Years by David Bowie. I think this has been played on a Taunt Monster before. It's very likely that it has anyway, because I think all David Bowie songs are good. But I think this is an especially good one. And I think it's one of his more well-known songs from earlier in his career. This is off Ziggy Stardust, and it is famously inspired by a dream that David Bowie had, where his father appeared to him in this dream and told him that they had 5 years, the world was going to end in 5 years, which is why it's often said that he got so emotional during the recording of this. And you can hear it. By the end, he's screaming. Reportedly, he was crying in the booth while he was recording this. I guess with the memory of his father. That seems to be the common story anyway. I don't know that he ever commented on that himself. I think it just came from the people who were working in the studio with him. But I think very interesting listen. It's a little, the first song we had was a little slower, and the second one I think is a little bit more of a downer, but it's a very good song nonetheless. Both are good songs, or else I would not be playing them for you guys. Get real. But we are past the halfway point. We're actually about almost 3/4 through our hour. So that means it is time for movie review. Movie review. It's time for movie review. So movie review might be a little disappointing this week, even though it's been so, so long. It's been 2 weeks since we last spoke to one another. I have not watched very many movies at all. I've been very, very busy. I've had lots of exams and I've been sick and I just couldn't catch a break, guys. So please cut me some slack. I think I watched it within the period, all of it. I finished the movie Sinners. I attempted to watch the movie Sinners before going over to Halloween Horror Nights because I had not seen it and it was one of the big houses this year, but I did not finish it in time. I finished it after coming back this week, which was fine anyway, because if my mom and I had gone and waited on that line for the Sinner's house, we probably would have lost 3 hours time, which we got there. We didn't have early admission or anything. We didn't have fast pass. I forget what they call it there, but we didn't have early admission. We didn't have fast pass. We were just there with a normal ticket, but we got there as soon as we could get there with the normal ticket. So we were there from 6 in the afternoon until like 1 o'clock in the morning, and they close at 2. So we did most of the time. We were rallying. And if we had gone on that line, we would have lost 3 hours. And I think after watching Sinners, it was good. I think it was not capturing me in the beginning, but the end, I think it picked up. The end was better, but it just was not speaking to me. It feels like maybe I shouldn't be saying this. I feel like I'm going to get hate. Don't hate on my opinion. I think this was pointed out to me by somebody. I think a large part of the reason might be because I watched it over the course of several small intervals while I was eating dinner. So that probably impacted my experience, but it just was not speaking to me. And I'm glad that I did not wait on the 3-hour line to go in the house. We only did 3 houses. We did not get to do, but we did The Mummy. The Mummy was a long line, but that I felt was an important task. Yeah, very
interesting houses. I'm not going to, this is movie review. This is not Halloween Horror Nights review. So I will not gush anymore, but I have lots to say. But I think it was just Sinners, which was pretty good. Probably would have enjoyed it more if I'd sat down and watched it. And I think there was no Film Society this past week. We had our trivia night. But I don't remember if I commented. The week before that, we watched the Rocky Horror Picture Show for our cult classic screening, which was, I thought it was a good watch. I'm a fan of the Rocky Horror Picture Show. Somebody in attendance that night did not like that choice of movie at all. They left a very harsh review on the Film Society Letterboxd anonymously because they're apparently a coward. So I couldn't even name names if I wanted to. I wouldn't because I'm respectful, but I can't name names. But I think that this person, this Film Society attendee, needs to lighten up because I guess we should never ever watch a movie that portrays things that we are not okay with. We should just ignore things that we don't like. That's apparently what they want out of Film Society. But speaking of Film Society, if you are looking for something to do in the midst of the first wave of midterms, hopefully your first wave is ending. My first wave is winding down. Thank goodness. Oh my gosh, guys. If you're looking for something to do Tuesday night at 7 p.m., come to Film Society in Tucker 127A. We will be screening a to-be-determined film, but the theme is futuristic. It's looking like it's going to be probably 2001 A Space Odyssey, if you would like a spoiler. But maybe, who knows, maybe an underdog will pull through. But again, Tucker 127A, 7 p.m. on Tuesday, futuristic film screening. But that is it. It's a very short and sweet movie review because I didn't watch anything. I've been in the trenches this past week. I've been so badly in the trenches that I couldn't even finish the last of my World War I readings. We have now moved on to the interwar period in my war class. Starting to get nervous about the final for that class if I keep missing the readings, but life goes on. I'm not waking up 5 hours early to do history readings. Sorry. Physics, I'll make an exception, but history, I think I will just live and let live at that point. Or maybe live and let die. I don't know. We'll see how that final goes. But you've heard enough of me talking. We are going to go into, I think this is going to be our final, not our final song, our final song that you're going to hear me come back and talk about, because we have 10 minutes left in the broadcast. And of course, we got to go out with that final song. So we're going to have a quick set of one for number 6. Here is Sweet with the 16s.

right, we are back one final time. Once again, that was The 16s by Sweet. We are 6 minutes away from our time, and we still have one final song to get to, and your next DJ has arrived. So I'm going to make my goodbye short and sweet, just like this that last song, I guess. Once again, this has been Twomp Monster on WCWM out of the wonderful College of William and Mary. I am your host, Isabella. And if you enjoyed what you heard, Twomp Monster broadcasts almost every Friday from 7 to 8 p.m. So be sure to tune in Friday, 7 to 8 p.m., not Saturday, 8 to 9. No confusion there. Thank you for listening tonight. I hope you enjoyed what you heard, and I will see you on Friday. As always, stay excellent, my friends. Here is Queen with Seven Seas of Rye. See you next time.

0: You're listening to WCWM from the College of William & Mary, and you're listening to Double-Sided Tape, and my name is Trent. I probably did that, like, out of order. Like, I feel like the flow of me saying that wasn't very smooth. I feel like I do it in, like, a different order every time. But I hope everyone had a good week and is having a good day. I'm very tired. Well, I'm less tired than I was. I took a nap. I took a very long nap. But I had a lot going on yesterday, so I'm very tired. In fact, I took my shower before coming here this time. Usually I do it after, like right before I go to bed. But I took it before because I just want to get right in bed after, right after this. So, I was gonna, I was thinking about what I was gonna do in bed, whether it be, I don't really feel like doom scrolling. My reels haven't been very good lately, so I'd probably watch a movie. And I was like, well, what movie am I gonna watch? And so I was probably, well, I was thinking about the second Hobbit movie, because I watched the first one last night. It was pretty good. Not as good as Lord of the Rings, but I know they're newer, so like the technology was newer and everything, like newer than Lord of the Rings, but the CGI kind of put me off. Because I like, one thing I liked about Lord of the Rings, like there was really no CGI. I mean, obviously you can't really have like a giant fire demon in the Mines of Moria or anything like that, but like I liked like how all the orcs were pretty much all like makeup and stuff. I feel like that looked really cool. But now in this one, like the orcs, to me they looked, I mean, I think a couple of them were makeup, but to me they looked kind of CGI-ish, and then, like, the goblins, too, looked very, I mean, they were CGI, but, so, anyways, I was probably gonna watch the second one, but by the time I get back, it's, like, 3 hours. Well, the normal edition's 3 hours, or, like, less than 3 hours, I don't know how long it is, but I'm insane enough to watch the extended edition, which is 3 hours, so by the time I get back, it'd be, like, I'd finish at, like, one, so I might do that, but we'll see how tired I am when I get back. Anyways, there's really no theme for this show. They're kind of just like, I mean, in my head I was like, I really want just like, to me, really good sounding songs. Now you might ask, shouldn't all the songs you play sound good and then why are you putting them on the radio? Yes, they should. But like these especially sound good, but then I was gonna do another show that's like kind of similar, but it's like immaculate production to me. Again, this is all my opinion, but my opinion's usually right. So, right. So we're just gonna start off with Carousel by Travis Scott, then Dive by Kid Cudi, then Digits by Young Thug, then XO Tour Life by Lil Uzi Vert. So, here we go.
1: What's cracking? You already know who it is. Your boy Big Tuck, Freight Train Tuck, Astro World is Nan Session. You understand? I'm the dean of this here. I got this.

You're listening to WCWM, and you're listening to Double-Sided Tape. Oh, that was terrible. All right. Yeah, so that was the first half of the first half. Let me see. I'm trying to think of things here. It does look like it is raining, or it will rain in a few minutes, which is why I brought my umbrella. I almost didn't, because I didn't think it was going to. And then I looked at my phone, and it said it's going to rain. Well, it was kind of like, not even like misty, but I could feel the rains coming in. Like I'm an Eagle Scout, in case you don't know. So I can tell those things. I can just like, you know, stick my finger in the air and tell if it's going to rain or not. And I felt like it was going to, so I checked my phone, and it said it was going to. So I turned around, and I got my umbrella. Because I already took my shower. So I'm trying to get all wet and everything, like dirty rain wet. Which I guess rain's not that dirty, but I'll feel dirty. Right. So important thing to say here: Tribe Careers is a one-stop career service platform tailored to William & Mary students. 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Great. All right, so for the next little section of songs here, we have E85 by Don Toliver, which is actually like a really... really, really popular song. It's newer. It's off his new album. I think it came. Yeah, it came out this year. In fact, last semester I did listen to and I put songs like on my show after it came out. But I don't think I put this song on. I put different songs on. But it's kind of like a popular Instagram thing. And unfortunately, it's linked to like a stupid like meme guy. But if you don't know about that, then you don't know about that, and that's fantastic. But I know about it, and it kind of makes me mad every time I hear the song. Because I like the song. It's a good song. But then all I can think about is the stupid meme guy. I mean, he's fine, but I don't know, whatever. It's that, and then we have Hot, again by Young Thug. But it's the remix. The normal one is Hot featuring Gunna, but the remix has an extra verse, or whatever, I guess it's a verse, section of the song. With Travis Scott, of course. So I had to, you have to add Travis Scott. Like, I wouldn't play the normal version if there's a version of Travis Scott out there. But Young Thug isn't really, it's like the first third of it's Gunna, and the second third's Young Thug, and then the last part is Travis Scott. So I obviously like the Travis Scott part the most. And then we have Vamp Anthem by Playboi Carti, and then Come and Go by Yee. And again, I did say I think these songs sound good, and that's my opinion, right? So I'm sure a lot of people, you know, have their opinions. Whatever. All right, we're just going to get into it. I feel like I'm talking too much. Though I guess I don't talk enough sometimes. But all right, here we go.

0: run it like Nikes, we got it on lock.
1: Get it, money, key, and it, bang, bang, bang, bang, bang, bang, bang, bang, bang, bang, bang, bang, bang, bang, bang, bang, bang, bang, bang, bang, bang, bang, bang, bang, bang, bang, bang, bang, bang, bang, bang, bang, bang, bang, bang, bang, bang, bang, bang, bang, bang, bang, bang, bang, bang, bang, bang, bang, bang, bang, bang, bang, bang, bang, bang, bang, bang, bang, bang, bang, bang, bang, bang, bang, bang, bang, bang, bang, bang, bang, bang, bang, bang, bang, bang, bang, bang, bang, bang, bang, bang, bang, bang, bang, bang, bang, bang, bang, bang, bang, bang, bang, bang, bang, bang, bang, bang, bang, bang, bang, bang, bang, bang, bang, bang, bang, bang, bang, bang, bang, bang, bang, bang, bang, bang, bang, bang, bang, bang, bang, bang, bang, bang, bang, bang, bang, bang, bang, bang, bang, bang, bang, bang, bang, bang, bang, bang, bang,

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All right, so that was the first half of the show. I think they sound good, I'm mainly talking about like the production, like the music part, you know. I mean, as much as I think Playboi Carti's voice is like the voice of an angel, you know, I can see the arguments against that. But he like, I mean, obviously, my shows are a week apart, so I'm sure you don't like remember every song that I play. But like, if you listen to Playboi Carti like throughout the years, he changes his voice a lot. I don't know if it's natural or if it's like in production or whatever, but it's actually pretty impressive. So like that voice, the Whole Lotta Ride voice, that was the second to last song you heard. It's not necessarily my favorite. I kind of like his newer voice better, from his newer stuff. So, all right. So before we get into the rock section, the 90s grunge rock section. Sometimes I want to play songs and I don't think they're necessarily grunge. I feel like grunge is kind of like, I don't know the exact definition of it, because like I only think of like Nirvana when I think grunge, because like Green Day's punk, you know, Alice in Chains is borderline, I guess it's like grunge, like hard grunge. You know, I wouldn't call Red Hot Chili Peppers grunge. They're like, I wouldn't call them alternative rock either. I don't really know what you'd call them. I feel like everyone's kind of like, you know, they're all different enough. I don't really know if you can, like, say their genre, but anyways, Food for All operates two food pantries to combat food insecurity on campus. Their locations are at Sadler and at the Wesley House. The hours of operations for Wesley are Monday 11 to 1 p.m., Thursday 4:30 to 6:30 p.m., and Friday 11 to 1 p.m. Sadler's pantry is open from 7 a.m. to 12:30 a.m. The pantries are anonymous and are open to all members of the William & Mary community. More information can be found at foodforall@williamandmary.edu or @foodforallwm on Instagram. All right, so the first three songs I have here are Outshined by Soundgarden, Once by Pearl Jam, and speaking of that song, actually, I don't listen to albums very often. I need to, like, do that, because that's probably, like, that's the best way I found for discovering new songs, especially off people that I already know I like, but I don't know, I don't know if it's, like, an attention span thing or what, but, like, it's just really hard for me to listen. I think it's more of, like, I can't listen to, like, the same person for, like, an hour. You know, like, I like the diversity of, like, the voices and the styles and everything. But I did listen to 10. I did listen to 10 a couple days ago, and it was very good. That's, like, the only rock album I've listened to in full, which is probably a sin. But it is what it is. So, yeah, we have Once by Pearl Jam, and then Wicked Garden by Stone Temple Pilots. So, here we go.

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All right, so we're almost done, unfortunately. We have three more songs, that being Higher Ground by Red Hot Chili Peppers, When I Come Around by Green Day, and Them Bones by Alice in Chains. And I'm low-key pretty tired, so I don't think that The Hobbit, The Decimation of Smaug Extended Edition will be happening tonight. I'll find something else to watch, probably. I'm not sleeping, but I will not until probably like midnight or one, but I will watch something. Yeah, so PCs for People is a nonprofit that collects computers for companies and distributes them from companies and distributes them to underserved communities. Donations of e-recyclables will help them empower Virginia's communities with education, job opportunities, and connectivity. More information about their community-based services can be found at pcsforpeople.org or at 804-601-0017. All right. And I already said the songs that are going to be played, that being Higher Ground, When I Come Around, and Them Bones. So here we go.

You're listening to WCWM from the College of William & Mary, and you were listening to double-sided tape, but now it is over. Very sad. All right, well, I will be on next Saturday at 9, and I think I will do that show where it's like songs that I think have like immaculate production. Like, it'll have you floating. So tune in for that next week, Saturday at 9 p.m. Be there. Well, I think I'll be there. Let me see my calendar. I think I will be there. We'll see. I might have something going on, so maybe it'll be the next Saturday. But, you know, you can always check the story. Follow me at Trent_Dubs. And, you know, I get followers. You'll get a follower because I'll follow you back. It's a win-win. All right. I will see you, I guess, next time. Bye-bye.

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1: 1 + 1 = 2. 2 + 2 = 4. 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Always talk quietly in the library. And that's how you give a Zerbert. Some people have innies, some people have outies. Here's the church, here's the steeple. Open the doors and see all the people.
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1: So when you get to the corner of Smith and Orchard, you're going to want to take a
2: left. You are not going to.
1: Then what you're
2: going
1: to do is turn onto Marcy Avenue.
2: Just broke up
1: and go past
2: and
1: the first three
2: she's
1: lights
2: happy about
1: and then take
2: it.
1: The next left.
2: I don't really think
1: five
2: she's
1: more
2: happy,
1: blocks,
2: but
1: you should be
2: who
1: there.
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1: Park
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1: On the right. That's
2: I'll
1: what
2: see
1: I
2: you
1: heard
2: later
1: last
2: tonight.
1: Night.
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1: McGruff here.
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Hello, hello, hello on this wonderful Saturday night. My name is Nora, and you are listening to a secret show of Static Sparkle. This is WCWM Williamsburg, and the track you just heard was Goldfist by Jane Remover. So, technically, Static Sparkle actually starts next week on Saturday with a show I'm very excited for. It's going to be reflecting on my first month of college. I think it's going to be fun. But I was thinking, you know, why don't I just do a show today anyway? Because I am able to start my show now. I just felt like, you know, since I already had a test show on Wednesday, which if you did tune in, thank you very much. But if you didn't, don't worry, it's fine. You're tuning in now, so thank you for that. But I figured it'd be weird to like immediately start right after that, but I still wanted to do something fun, so I've got a little secret show. So hope you all are excited for that. Let's just jump back into the music, shall we? I've got a couple more tracks for you. Starting off with Stop Calling by Willie Rodriguez Was Taken.

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This is Nora with The Secret Show of Static Sparkle. The songs you just listened to were Stop Calling by Willy Rodriguez Was Taken and Philosia by Sam LRC. I hope I said that right. Shout out that Sam LRC record, by the way. I think it's called A Lonely Sinner, and it's really good. So if you like that track, check out the whole album. It's really good. So what just happened behind the scenes here was I got my grade for my film analysis draft, which was really scary, but, lots of really good notes, as in, like, good things for me to change, but she didn't hate it, so taking that as a good sign, I hope. How about more music? Next up, I've got a couple tracks for you, starting with I Wish for the Rain by Leanna Flores. See you in a bit.

0: 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Don't worry.
1: It's not the end of the world. There's always tomorrow.
0: You can do it.
1: I'm ready to support your next effort.
0: I'm always here for you.
1: Everybody has bad days. Don't worry.
0: It's not the end of the world. There's always tomorrow.
1: You can do it.
0: I'm ready to support your next effort.
1: I'm always here for you.
0: Everybody has bad days. Don't worry.
1: It's not the end of the world. There's always tomorrow.
0: You can do it.
1: I'm ready to support your next effort.
0: I'm always here for you.
1: Everybody has bad days. Don't worry.
0: It's not the end of the world.
1: Support your next effort.
0: I'm always here for you.
2: I know
1: everybody has bad
2: where
1: days.
2: You came
1: don't
2: from.
1: It's not the end of the world. There's always tomorrow.
0: You can do it.
1: I'm ready to
2: I
1: support
2: know
1: your next
2: who your best friends are.
1: Bad days, don't worry.
0: It's not the end of the world. There's always tomorrow.
2: And you don't even know who I am. You don't even know who I am. You don't even know who I am.
1: You can do it. I'm ready to support your next effort.
0: I'm always here for you.
2: I know. Where your house is. And I know who your siblings are. And you don't even know who I am. You don't even know who I am. You don't even know who I am.

even know who I am. You don't even know who I am. I know all your habits.

0: know who I am. You don't even know who I am. You don't even know who I am.
1: I'm always here for you.
2: Everybody has bad days, don't worry.
1: It's not the end of the world, there's always tomorrow.
2: You can do it.
1: I'm ready to support your next effort.
2: I'm always here for you.

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This is Nora with the secret show of Static Sparkle. 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All right, people. We've got more songs to play, so I'm just going to jump right to it. How about it? Next up is 2 a.m. by Cave Town Offline, which is like the, it's Cave Town, but it's like his past work. Let's play it. See you in a bit.

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This is Nora with The Secret Show of Static Sparkle. 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All right, people, we are coming near to the end with this station. So I hope you've enjoyed the songs, and I hope you'll enjoy these next ones. Next up is Coffee by Biba Doobie. See you in a second.

Run into the train, birds flutter, squirrels scamper away. While my past and my mistakes swirl around in my brain, I thank God for the new day. I really made it, I survived for the new phase. Waiting while the moon wanes, new luna, put it on wax. New wings, new fangs, have used the last 2 days. Pull myself off the crucifix, sacrificing addictions. Mom need this job, so I'm pissing. My daddy macking and pimping, it's just the shit I was given. Up to me to be different, son ain't here, but I miss him. Can't wait till I can kiss him. I'm stacking bread up until then. 9,000 games of one bootleg for Christmas. Nah, nigga, need whatever he wishes. 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Yo, I clear the weeds, lay pebbles in the pathway. I see my woman's spirit and I have faith. Have faith. Yo, yo, I know I hurt you, baby girl, and I'm sorry. Run away. Yo, I lay my old self to rest with a kiss and a rose. She did the best she could. Everything I learned as a kid I can't take, I gotta go. Let me go for good. Mama, I pray God forgives, cause I'm only a girl. All the pain and the weight of a world that said fuck you.

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1: Somebody stop me.

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This is Nora with the secret show of Static Sparkle. The songs you just listened to were Coffee by Beba Doobie, The Fool 11/05/24 by Lulamoon, and Mum Demo by Cavetown. In 2021, an estimated 14.5 million U.S. adults aged 18 or older had at least one major depressive episode with severe impairment in the past year. If you or someone you know is struggling or in crisis, help is available. 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We are just about at the end of our show here. I have only one song left. So thank you very much to everyone who was able to tune in. And I hope you will tune in next week with the very first official episode of Static Sparkle. Good night, everyone. And until we meet again, sparkle on. This final song is Casper by Quedeca.

senses I found overexposed. 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You're not high, you just became a child. 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Drown out a countdown to the alarm. The line curves into a path through cloud. The tail wrapped in waves, its mouth covered in sky. I pray one last time, but I didn't know. 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I was just a pretender. 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

pressure left in bed on the toes. 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
2: Yeah, hi. I'd like to report a bear sighting.
1: Location?
2: In the woods, just outside of town.
1: Oh, not surprising. You've got your home. Bears have theirs.
2: Yeah, but see, this wasn't just any bear. This bear was wearing jeans and a hat, as in a Smokey Bear.
1: Jeans and a hat. That's definitely Smokey. What exactly did he have to say?
2: Well, we were about to head home, you know, after having a bonfire.
1: Oh, I can guess where this is going.
2: Right, right. See, Smokey told me the fire wasn't actually out. He said if it's too hot to touch, it's too hot to leave.
1: That's true. Did you know that 9 out of 10 wildfires are caused by humans? That means 9 out of 10 wildfires can be prevented.
2: Wow, no kidding?
1: I'm a forest ranger. We never kid.
2: Sorry.
1: that was a joke.
2: Oh.
1: If you see someone in danger of starting a wildfire, step in and make a difference, because 9 out of 10 wildfires are caused by humans. 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

0: listening to WCWM Williamsburg. Pump up the jams. If it's too loud, you're too old.
1: That's the Big Dipper over there. And there's the Little Dipper.
2: You take the balloon, and you rub the balloon on your head like this. And then it'll stick to the wall.
1: Brown shoes, brown belt. 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
2: You want to know how to whistle? 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You leave a little hole like this. Blow out. And that's how you whistle.
1: Yellow and blue make green.
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1: 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Next time, won't you sing with me?
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0: 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Again.
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1: left.
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1: to do is turn onto Marcy
2: and
1: Avenue.
2: Just broke up
1: and go past the first three
2: she's
1: lights
2: happy about
1: and then
2: it.
1: Take the next left.
2: I don't really
1: then
2: think
1: five
2: she's
1: more
2: happy,
1: blocks
2: but
1: in. You should be
2: who
1: there.
2: Who am I to judge, right?
1: Park
2: anyway,
1: on the right. That's
2: I'll
1: what
2: see
1: I heard
2: you later
1: last
2: tonight.
1: Night.
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1: McGruff here.
2: The crime doc?
1: Yep.
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1: Eight.
0: Stella Tundra.
1: Twelve.
0: Hunter's Dream. Open Jumpala.
1: 14.
0: Zebra Niven.
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Boomeranga Blanca. Ground Berry Down. Moringa Peaks. Creme Buffon. 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Deep and Hidden. Bad for Trains. Shovel Crusted. Anechoic. Blown from Polar Fur. Vanishing World. 49. Mistral Despair.

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1: Ranger Station, Ranger speaking.
2: Yeah, hi. I'd like to report a bear sighting.
1: Location?
2: In the woods, just outside of town.
1: Oh, not surprising. You've got your home. Bears have theirs.
2: Yeah, but see, this wasn't just any bear. This bear was wearing jeans and a hat, as in a Smokey Bear.
1: Jeans and a hat. That's definitely Smokey. What exactly did he have to say?
2: Well, we were about to head home, you know, after having a bonfire.
1: Oh, I can guess where this is going.
2: Right, right. See, Smokey told me the fire wasn't actually out. He said if it's too hot to touch, it's too hot to leave.
1: That's true. Did you know that 9 out of 10 wildfires are caused by humans? That means 9 out of 10 wildfires can be prevented.
2: Wow, no kidding?
1: I'm a forest ranger. We never kid.
2: Sorry.
1: that was a joke.
2: Oh.
1: If you see someone in danger of starting a wildfire, step in and make a difference, because 9 out of 10 wildfires are caused by humans. 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
1: That's the Big Dipper over there, and there's the Little Dipper.
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1: 1 + 1 = 2. 2 + 2 = 4. 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Some people have innies, some people have outies. 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

0: This is New York City. This is Los Angeles. I'm getting word that this is, unfortunately, Williamsburg, Virginia, and you're listening to WCWM.
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1: So when you get to the corner of Smith and Orchard, you're going to want to take a
2: you
1: left.
2: You are not going to
1: Then what you're
2: going
1: to do is turn onto Marcy
2: Avenue.
1: Marcy
2: just broke up.
1: And go past
2: and
1: the first three lights,
2: happy
1: and then
2: it.
1: Take the next left.
2: I don't really
1: then
2: think
1: five
2: she's
1: more
2: happy,
1: blocks,
2: but
1: and you should be
2: who
1: there.
2: Who am I to judge, right?
1: Park
2: anyway,
1: on the right.
2: That's
1: I'll
2: what
1: see
2: I
1: you
2: heard
1: later
2: last
1: tonight.
2: Night.
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1: The sun's shining, birds are singing, and all feels right in the world. 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
1: Ranger Station, Ranger speaking.
2: Yeah, hi. I'd like to report a bear sighting.
1: Location?
2: In the woods, just outside of town.
1: Oh, not surprising. You've got your home. Bears have theirs.
2: Yeah, but see, this wasn't just any bear. This bear was wearing jeans and a hat, as in a Smokey Bear.
1: Jeans and a hat. That's definitely Smokey. What exactly did he have to say?
2: Well, we were about to head home, you know, after having a bonfire.
1: Oh, I can guess where this is going.
2: Right, right. See, Smokey told me the fire wasn't actually out. He said if it's too hot to touch, it's too hot to leave.
1: That's true. Did you know that 9 out of 10 wildfires are caused by humans? That means 9 out of 10 wildfires can be prevented.
2: Wow, no kidding?
1: I'm a forest ranger. We never kid.
2: Sorry.
1: that was a joke.
2: Oh.
1: If you see someone in danger of starting a wildfire, step in and make a difference, because 9 out of 10 wildfires are caused by humans. 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
1: 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So let's all make sure Smokey's wish comes true by learning his wildfire prevention tips at SmokeyBear.com. 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
1: That's the Big Dipper over there. And there's the Little Dipper.
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3: This year, Smokey Bear turns 80 years old. Yep, the big 80. 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

0: 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Pump up the jams. If it's too loud, you're too old.
1: So when you get to the corner of Smith and Orchard, you're going to want to take a
2: left. You are not going to.
1: Then what you're going to do is turn onto Marcy
2: and
1: Avenue.
2: Just broke up
1: and go past the first three lights and then take the next left.
2: I don't really think
1: five
2: she's
1: more
2: happy,
1: blocks,
2: but
1: and you should be
2: who
1: there.
2: Who am I to judge, right?
1: Park anyway, on the right.
2: That's
1: I'll
2: what
1: see
2: I
1: you
2: heard
1: later
2: last
1: tonight.
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trees will stand like pleading hands. 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

about having a lot of artist friends is getting to see a lot of unreleased or unfinished work being tossed around casually, as if it was just another average part of their life, since obviously for them it is. 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

0: 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Viking Grizz with dollar signs for essence. 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
1: The shitty thing about having artist friends is getting into the front to see the red car and having to rest your feet on fast food burger wrappers and empty gatorade bottles. 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
1: Green light. 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
2: Yeah, hi. I'd like to report a bear sighting.
1: Location?
2: In the woods, just outside of town.
1: Oh, not surprising. You've got your home. Bears have theirs.
2: Yeah, but see, this wasn't just any bear. This bear was wearing jeans and a hat, as in a Smokey Bear.
1: Jeans and a hat. That's definitely Smokey. What exactly did he have to say?
2: Well, we were about to head home, you know, after having a bonfire.
1: Oh, I can guess where this is going.
2: Right, right. See, Smokey told me the fire wasn't actually out. He said if it's too hot to touch, it's too hot to leave.
1: That's true. Did you know that 9 out of 10 wildfires are caused by humans? That means 9 out of 10 wildfires can be prevented.
2: Wow, no kidding?
1: I'm a forest ranger. We never kid.
2: Sorry.
1: That was a joke.
2: Oh.
1: If you see someone in danger of starting a wildfire, step in and make a difference, because 9 out of 10 wildfires are caused by humans. 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
1: While cutting molding with a 12-inch dual compound miter saw, while holding a newborn baby in your arms, when face-to-face with a congregation of alligators, with the ball in your hands and the entire freaking season on the line.
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1: That's the Big Dipper over there, and there's the Little Dipper.
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1: So when you get to the corner of Smith and Orchard, you're going to want to take a
2: left. You are not going to.
1: Then what you're
2: going to
1: do is turn onto Marcy Avenue.
2: Just broke up
1: and go past
2: and
1: the first three lights,
2: happy about
1: and then
2: it.
1: Take the next left.
2: I don't really
1: then
2: think
1: five
2: she's
1: more
2: happy,
1: blocks,
2: but
1: and you should be
2: who
1: there.
2: Am I to judge, right?
1: Park
2: anyway,
1: on the right.
2: That's
1: I'll
2: what
1: see you
2: I
1: later tonight.
2: Night.
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1: McGruff here.
2: The crime doc?
1: Yep.
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0: You're listening to WCW in Williamsburg. Pump up the jams. If it's too loud, you're too old.
1: 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One, two. 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

0: 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You're listening to wait, can you hear? There you go. Okay. You're listening to WCWM streaming out of the college radio station at William & Mary in Williamsburg, Virginia. This is Cats in a Bag with Lolo Kinsell, and I'm joined today with a very special guest, my WCWM little Pippin.
1: Hi.
0: She is shadowing today. Wait, let me turn you up a little bit. Try again.
1: Hi.
0: There you go. She is shadowing my show today, and she has a couple of awesome picks later on in the show, so you should definitely stay tuned for that. We just listened to Get Away From Me, I Think I'll Love You Soon by Julia Jacklin. This is a relatively newer song, and I really enjoy it. A lot of the songs that I have lined up today are new because there's just been so many good new songs coming out lately. I have a list of artists that have been releasing new stuff that I will read aloud later, but because we have so many awesome songs and I want to get to Pippin stuff, I'm going to introduce our next song, which is Double Dare by Mama. Enjoy it and don't touch that dial.

0: You are listening to WCWM streaming out of the college radio station at William & Mary in Williamsburg, Virginia. This is Cats in a Bag with Lolo, and today we also have Pippin with us here. We just listened to Double Dare by Mama, and then Wave Has a Place from Beethoven. Beethoven just had a new album come out, and I was writing down a list of all the ones I could think of that had, like, all the artists I could think of that had new albums coming out, because there are just so many. Some of them include, of course, Beethoven, and then This Is Lorelei. Radio just had a listening little party for that, listening and collaging. I actually did not maintain, like, I didn't retain any of the songs. I could not tell you what's on it because I was collaging really hard, but I'm sure it was great. Slow Pulp's new album is phenomenal. I have a song coming up from that towards the end of the show. Lizzie McAlpine, Wednesday just had the Bleeds Deluxe come out. I was more excited. I don't think I was really, it did not live up to my expectations. Emily and I were listening to it this morning, and it just kind of sounds like someone was in the studio having a lot of fun with buttons, which is great. And I do like that in some occasions, but I'm not sure it went well with some of the songs, but it's okay. And then, also, Blondshell's new album came out, which I really enjoy as well. So, yes. But I will say, I do think that she has kind of been on a slight downward trend. I don't know. I just don't know if anything will ever be good as, like, self-titled. But, hey, that's okay. Okay. So, like I said, I have Pippin here with me today. You want to say hi?
1: Oh, again? Hi.
0: So Pippin is my radio little. We just had Revelation on Thursday, and so I'm super excited to have her here with me today. It's high pressure, though, because I'm supposed to be helping show her the ropes, and I don't know if I do everything right, but we'll see. Hopefully it'll go okay. So, yes, like I said, we have a lot of songs, so I probably won't do as many talking segments today. Just want to get through them. So the next song that we have coming up is Chapter 4 by Imogen Heap, and then that will kind of lead us into some of Pippin's picks. So we can, do you want to talk about those after maybe?
1: Or sure. Before?
0: Okay, we'll talk about Pippin's picks after. I'm really excited. I think they're really great. I listened to them this morning while I was getting dressed, and they were great. All right. Don't touch that dial.

0: That was Selkie by Kiki Rockwell. You are listening to Cats in a Bag on WCWM, streaming out of the College of William & Mary in Williamsburg, Virginia. If you are just now tuning in, I am Lolo, and I'm here with my Radio Little and also OA student, Pippin. And that was her pick, and so she's going to talk about that in a quick second. I'm a little bit hopped up on cold brew, and so I did misread my list. We actually listened to Rings of Saturn by Soccer Mommy first, and then we listened to Chapter 4 by Imogen Heap, and that is a new Imogen Heap song. I picked it because after Pippin sent me her songs, I thought it would be kind of a fun and good transition into the funky cool sounds that we have coming up. So yeah, I really enjoyed that last song. Do you have anything to say about it?
1: It's from Kiki Rockwell's new album, Plagued by Visions. So you guys should check it out. It's really, really good. That's definitely my favorite song from the album. I like the ocean noises, the way it fits with her, like, marine, like, nautical theme. It's pretty fire.
0: Well, yes. Oh, wait, is this the one you were saying had the, like, separate categories?
1: She has, like a universe almost, and she like has four different categories of like songs, and all of her songs like fit into each of those categories.
0: So cool.
1: Yeah, she's like nautical, so she has a bunch of songs about like ships and mermaids and like sailors and stuff. Then she also has like fairies, witches, and then knights.
0: That's awesome. I can't wait. Maybe that's what I'll do when I'm studying today. I'll listen to some more Kiki Rockwell. And then the next song that we're going to play is also another Pippin pick. Do you want to talk about it really quickly, and then we'll play your next two? The next one we have is Playhouse by Lucy Blue.
1: Oh, I discovered Lucy Blue on Instagram. That's how I actually discover, like, most of my music.
0: And that's where the best ones come from.
1: Exactly. I think she's from Scotland or Ireland, and her music is really pretty. And Playhouse is definitely my favorite. But Delicate is also good. You should check it out.
0: Okay, wait, I will. And I hope everyone else will, too. Yeah, I feel like I find really good stuff on Instagram. I also find really bad stuff on Instagram.
1: That is true.
0: Like, I'll find, it's like, there's no in between. I'll find really great underground indie poppers, and they're doing great. And I'm like, wow, I can't believe this doesn't have more views. And then I will scroll and I will get something truly horrendous.
1: Yeah.
0: But I think that's what makes it beautiful. It's like a diamond in the rough. Okay. So next up is Playhouse by Lucy Blue. You're listening to Cats in a Bag on WCWM. And we will be back with some more Pippin picks and then a couple of more songs. So stay tuned and don't touch that dial.

0: most of my life. Hello, you are listening to Cats in a Bag. This is my radio show. I am Lolo, and I'm here with Pippin, and we are streaming out of WCWM, out of the College of William & Mary in Williamsburg, Virginia. We just listened to Playhouse by Lucy Blue, and then Good Girls by Josie Edwards, both of which were Pippin's picks for today, and she was telling me a lot of cool things while the song was playing, and so I asked her if she wanted to share them with all of you all, and she said yes, so here she goes.
1: Good Girls by Josie Edwards was the song that, like, skyrocketed her to, I mean, not, like, a lot of fame, but fame, and so she was able to quit her job as a bartender and do music for life, and I think that's, like, really, really cool. The only other song that's reached that amount of popularity is Chemical Light, which everyone should also check out. It's a really fire song. And she's now going on tour.
0: It's so exciting.
1: Yeah.
0: Was she... She's not the Irish one, right? No.
1: That's okay. Lucy Blue.
0: Okay. So Lucy Blue, the one we listened to before, was Irish. Okay. So next up, we have another new song, and it is called Stone Fruit by Blondshell. So we're going to go ahead and play this and then talk a little bit more and have some more songs for you guys. All right, don't touch that dial.

It's okay. That was Stone Fruit by Blondshell. You are listening to Cats in a Bag with special guest today, Pippin. I know these songs have been really good, but I just wanted to warn you that being around too much loud noise can cause permanent hearing loss. And once it's gone, you can't get it back. Hearing loss is the third most common chronic health condition in the U.S. The louder a sound is and the longer you're exposed to it, the more likely it will damage your hearing. 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I looked at Pippin when I said headphone use because we both have our headphones on right now connected to the board and they are cranked up really loud. But hey, that's

up, we have a song that I just listened to for the first time. It's newish, but I think it's been out for a little bit. It's called 7563 by Florence Road. And Pippin was talking about discovering artists on Instagram Reels. And this was actually an artist that I found on Instagram Reels. Florence Road is a great band. I really like them. They make funny reels too. But I'm trying to think of their song Good Night and Miss, I think, are two of their big ones. We were talking about how sometimes artists will come out with like a breakout song that will go viral and then they kind of plateau from there and never really live up to that hype again. But I think that Florence Road has been consistently cranking out some good music. I really enjoy it. And also their vocalist is absolutely banger, which you will hear on this next track. So enjoy that. Don't touch that dial. We're going to get through a couple more songs and then we'll come back, chat a little bit, and then sign off. All right. Enjoy.

0: That was Red Car from Slow Pulp's new album, which I really enjoy. I think everybody should go listen to that. As soon as they're done listening to Cats in a Bag, go turn on the new Slow Pulp album. It's very good. We just listened to Wishing Bone by Freak Slug, which I just think is such a terrific artist name. I think I found them first from their song Radio, which is really great. And so, yeah, we are kind of nearing the end of the show. I have one last song, and it is Lost Boys by Phoebe Bridgers, because I'm actually going to see Phoebe Bridgers this Tuesday in DC, which I'm super excited about. I'm a little bit confused about how it's going to work because it's a phone-free show, which is great. I'm all pro phone-free shows. That sounds amazing, living in the moment. But I have friends that are going to be in the crowd, and I'm a little bit worried about finding them because we're not driving up together. So I guess that will be interesting. But it's okay. I think it's going to be a really cool experience. People have brought back bringing lighters to shows, to her shows, because you don't have your phone flashlight.
1: Oh, that's so cool.
0: Yeah. So I think that'll be really fun. I kind of want to like decorate, collage a lighter. I guess I have to go get a lighter. But I can't wait. So I wanted to play this song as the last song to kind of send it off. But do you have anything else to say, Pippin? We have a little bit more time than I thought, so just, you don't have to. I just ordered from Halal Shack.
1: I mean, this has been pretty cool coming on here. I enjoyed this.
0: Wait, thank you so much for coming. Yeah, I just ordered from Halal Shack. The dining situation at William & Mary's been crazy.
1: Yeah, no kidding.
0: I went to try to get something after class the other day, and there were 98 people in line ahead of me, and so I just said, nah, now I'll have a protein bar instead.
1: No, Halal Shack is, like, actually so bad right now, because it's, like, good food, but it opens at 11, and mm-hmm. if you order exactly at 11, there's already, like, 123-minute wait.
0: Yeah, apparently people, like, set alarms to order. Like,
1: seriously? Yeah. Oh my gosh.
0: But it's bad just because Halal Shack's really good, but the other places are not as fantabulous, in my personal opinion. So I think everyone just, it's just like, and then you'll look at the other places and it's like still a long wait, but not 98 people, it'll be
1: like
0: 20.
1: Like Vivi's Mexican is okay.
0: Yeah.
1: But like,
0: I only had it when we did the sampling during orientation.
1: Their tacos are pretty good.
0: Okay.
1: They have good Al Pastor tacos.
0: See, that's my issue, though. I went when we were doing orientation and we brought you all to Sadler. And first of all, they didn't tell us it was going to be, like, sampling. They said we were just getting a free meal. But it was, like, they're giving out, like, little, like,
1: mini-sized
0: meals. Yeah. But I went over there and they didn't have a vegetarian option for me. So I was, like, a little bit, like, a little sad.
1: Yeah, no, that's kind of weird.
0: So, but then I ended up just kind of asking for some of the ingredients on a plate. And it was good. But, I don't know. The dining situation has just been quite interesting. I miss Sadler being able to just swipe on in.
1: I miss, like, actually, I've never been. This is my first year. I'm a freshman. So what am I talking about? But I miss not having to, like, having to walk. Well, I miss not having to walk to get food.
0: Yeah.
1: Because, like, the nearest, like, swipe place.
0: It's a hike. It's
1: a Marketplace or CAF.
0: And you're not going to Marketplace.
1: Well, because there's just no options. So I just have to walk all the way to CAF.
0: It's so bad.
1: 20 minutes.
0: I genuinely was dumbfounded when I brought your orientation group to Marketplace. I sent one of my friends a video of the inside of Marketplace because I was like, I never thought this, like, place would ever see the light of day again. And also, why are there four pieces of food?
1: No, I mean, like,
0: in total,
1: Marketplace food is, like, it's pretty good, but there's just nothing there.
0: I don't know. Like, I've never been back. I was scared. There's also a hole in the ceiling.
1: Wait, there's a hole in the ceiling?
0: Yeah, I'll show you a picture.
1: I did not notice that.
0: Me and Ruby and Alex were sitting in the, like, middle area, and I, like, glance up, and there's just a hole.
1: Oh my.
0: It's okay. It's got character.
1: Yeah.
0: Yeah.
1: You know.
0: So do you walk to CAF? Where do you eat?
1: I walk to CAF a lot. I also go to Marketplace because sometimes I won't, like, physically have time to go to CAF.
0: Yeah.
1: So I'll have to go to Marketplace and, like, pick up something and then, like, run to my class with food. But it's not great. There's a reason they added, they keep on giving us dining dollars and apologizing. It's because.
0: Yeah. Like, oh, I love getting that email. It's just Kathy. It's like, we're so sorry. 100 more dining dollars. Like, I'll take it.
1: I'll take the dining dollars, you know.
0: And like they can keep throwing them my way. It's been quite nice. I've been drinking coffee like a queen.
1: I've been eating a lot of bagel sandwiches.
0: Yeah. Have you been getting them from Cold Pressed?
1: Cold Pressed and also the Bake Shop. Their bagels are so good.
0: So good. But low-key, they've gotten worse. So
1: wait, really?
0: If you think they're good now, they were even better.
1: What?
0: Yeah, I know. I actually haven't had it in a couple months, though. So maybe they stubbed it up for all the students coming back into town.
1: I hope so, because it was really good when I went there.
0: We'll have to go back. It's good. And it's also like the fake money. So it's...
1: Exactly.
0: Because it's really expensive when you go... With actual money.
1: Wait, really?
0: Yeah, or at least mine was.
1: Well, because my bagel was $4, but it was an extra dollar to add butter to it, which I thought was kind of insane. I was like, it doesn't just come with the bagel. But they added so much butter, so it was kind of, I got my money's worth.
0: Did you actually get a dollar's worth of butter, though?
1: I mean...
0: Like, wait, do the math.
1: There's no such thing, I feel like, as a dollar's worth of butter.
0: Well, let me think about this. How much do I pay for a stick of butter? I think when I get a 4-pack, I think it costs me... Like $4 or $5.
1: Okay, so definitely
0: so
1: did
0: like,
1: not
0: did
1: get...
0: Did you get a stick of...
1: Definitely did not get a dollar's worth. Because I thought that was kind of crazy. It's like... It's also
0: for the manpower. The spreading's a lot of work.
1: They got to use those like arm muscles as wrist
0: yeah,
1: muscles.
0: Yeah,
1: they're
0: just getting really jacked in their forearms just spreading butter.
1: Exactly.
0: I was telling Emily... We're getting off topic, but it's okay. I was telling Emily that one of my favorite anecdotes is that one... Thanksgiving, we're sitting around the table and we just open the butter, little butter dish, and we see a bite taken out of it. And it was because my little brother, who I guess maybe was like 2 or 3 at the time. So I was like, what, 12, 13? He's 10 years older, younger than me. And he just climbed, he was so hungry and he had just climbed up onto the table and like taken a bite out of the butter and then left.
1: Oh
0: and
1: my
0: like climbed
1: gosh.
0: Back down and just didn't tell anyone. So, yeah.
1: I mean, did it taste good? Did he like it?
0: I mean, he's kind of a... Shout out Wells if you're listening to this. He's a special guy. He probably loved it, yeah. I mean, I don't know. Maybe it was like bougie butter. Have you ever had the kind that's in the shapes?
1: No, I have not.
0: My grandmother is really into shaped butter. Whenever we go over to her house for a holiday. So we have turkeys, like butter turkeys.
1: That's actually so cute.
0: And there's also been like Santa... Which is like a little bit weird.
1: Yeah.
0: I just...
1: Like eat Santa butter.
0: Yeah, and I always am like, what's the like kindest way to like take off the butter from the...
1: Yeah.
0: Like the turkey and stuff like...
1: Because you feel like, have you ever had like the...
0: Like I don't want to...
1: look like an animal, so you'd like chop off their head.
0: Yeah, I don't want to do the head. Yeah, exactly. My brothers really like to just go in and decapitate it. But...
1: I'm just kind of wrong.
0: I'm kind of like, I'll take some of your tail feathers. I don't know. There's never a good way to do it, but... What a dilemma. Anyways, so this is the last song. I'll probably only be able to get through half of it because we do have more shows coming up, which everyone should listen to. We have a great lineup for the rest of the night. But this is Lost Boys by Phoebe Bridgers off of her new album. I'm thinking about devoting a show just to her new album because I have a lot to say. I actually have a whole notes app entry that's commentary on each songs because I have strong feelings and some of them are good and then some of them are... less good. But anyways, here's Lost Boys. Thank you so much for listening. Thank you for joining me today, Pippin. It was so fun.
1: Thank you for
0: having
1: me.
0: We'll have to have you back. Hopefully she will become a recurring guest on this show. So yes, enjoy this. I hope everyone has a great rest of their day. And please tune in next Sunday for more Cats in a Bag. All right.

0: just listened to ABBA on WCW in Williamsburg, and here's ABBA again.
1: While cutting molding with a 12-inch dual compound miter saw, while holding a newborn baby in your arms, when face-to-face with a congregation of alligators, with the ball in your hands and the entire freaking season on the line.
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I'm charging my energy, fresh as the daisy. Biologically, let your system know what's up. Here comes your twin hopper, you got home the nose of her water. Pass the Volvic, no wonder her fingers are smooth like butter. It's specific, no mind traffic. Chibomato 1999, I'm Miho Hattori, straight out the purgatory. I, alright, I'm passing on your right. Hey, don't be snob with me, no aioli, truly no Moby. Obi-Wan Kenobi told me in the lobby, technically, I'm free and I can find the key.

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2: Anna.
3: I'm Preston.
1: Yeah, this show is all fall songs. It was the Harvest Moon was last night, and the fall equinox was earlier. Was like last week?
2: I think it was earlier this week.
1: It was early. What's Monday? Wait, Sunday.
2: It's always on the 22nd.
1: Oh, okay, yeah.
2: I think.
1: So I'm just. Yeah, so I'm just in a really big fall mood. For the Harvest Moon, I was hiking. So I feel like that was like, you know, and I'm trying to be very seasonal.
2: Okay.
1: You know what I mean? Good. You know what I mean though? Right?
3: Yeah.
1: No,
2: yeah, we know what you mean.
1: Yeah, yeah. Like eat seasonal food and like
2: what seasonal food?
1: Do seasonal
2: are you
1: activities.
2: Eating?
1: Like have pumpkins and like squash.
2: Not a pumpkin
1: fall.
2: Fan.
1: Oh.
2: Sorry.
3: Squash mac and cheese though from Trader Joe's.
1: Yeah, it's so good.
2: Yeah. Wait, me and Preston are going to Trader Joe's after this if you want to join.
3: And if any of the listeners want to join too.
2: Yeah, if anyone wants to join.
1: We like I would, but I have a soccer game at 6:30.
2: Wait, we can be fast.
1: Wait, you guys could come.
3: We're going to Trader Joe's.
2: Trader Joe's. We have serious plans.
1: Okay,
3: yeah. Unflinching plans. Yeah.
1: Okay, well, equally as exciting, the next song is or our first song is Love by the Sundays. Don't touch that dial.

0: All right, we're back at WCWM Williamsburg at the College of William & Mary, 90.9.
1: In Williamsburg, Virginia.
0: And this is Elia's show, Monkey Business. I'm Anna, a guest. And
2: I'm Elia.
3: I'm Preston.
0: And we are all here together curating a fall vibe. Yeah, do y'all have anything to say?
2: Well, you just listened.
0: Oh, yeah, sorry. You just listened to Love by the Sundays, Sometimes Always by the Jesus and Mary Chain, and Seabird by Innovations. Yes.
2: I really liked both. I liked all three of those songs.
0: Yeah, they were all from a different one of us. Mm-hmm.
2: Oh, yeah. So.
3: Drop your comments below.
2: Yeah. I love two of them.
0: Guess which one he didn't love.
2: Yeah. At least two of those were good.
0: I picked my songs because, I don't know, Elia said curate a fall vibe, so I looked at my old playlist from past falls and picked some of my favorite songs. I know, Preston, how did you pick your songs?
3: Yeah, I mean, I didn't have, like, a super clear criteria. I kind of looked through, like, my big, giant, like, songs playlist, and I don't know. I feel like fall has a very specific, like, calming vibe and things like that, so I just picked different songs I found from, like, different areas of life and put those together.
2: Well, that's beautiful. And then I don't know. Well, these are just like the songs I've been listening to. Like, I was one that made the theme, and the theme was kind of just like songs I'm listening to because it's fall. So I don't know. It wasn't really like, there's not really a story behind it, because like your story was really good. Could you maybe talk more about Anna, your selection process?
0: Wait, yeah. So I have a playlist for every month, and I've been doing it since October 2021, so it's been 5 years, which is crazy. So I looked at like my playlists from years ago and that were in the fall, and I looked at my favorite songs from those months.
2: Wow.
0: Yeah. You know what else has happened in the last year?
2: What?
0: William and Mary diverted over 200,000 pounds of scraps and organic materials from landfills. William & Mary Dining Sustainability has 15 compost bins across campus along with pickup options for off-campus students. More information about campus sustainability is available at www.williamandmary.edu/offices/sustainability or through the sustainability newsletter.
2: Wow.
0: So tap in to get a compost bin.
2: We only have one earth.
0: It's true. We do. We only have one earth, but we have three more songs coming up. Was that a smooth transition?
2: Yeah, that was really good.
0: Okay, so you're going to hear the next three songs, starting with Celia's Dream from Slow Dive.

0: Welcome back to WCWM Williamsburg at the College of William and Mary. You just listened to En la Ciudad de la Furia by Soda Stereo, Give Me Your Fire, Give Me Your Rain by The Paper Kites, and Celia's Dream by Slow Dive.
1: Cool. Yeah, I really liked all those songs. I think that En la Ciudad was pretty good. I thought that was
0: my ad. I like, you know, person.
1: And Give Me Your Fire.
0: Yeah.
1: Both songs.
0: They were all fire.
1: Two
0: but,
1: songs were good. Yeah. Two songs were really awesome.
0: Yeah.
2: I'm mad.
0: Yeah, person who can't shut up about studying abroad, but I studied abroad this summer, and that was an Argentinian band. It was a good song. I like it. But, yeah.
1: Do you guys have any plans for fall break?
2: I'm going to Washington, D.C. My family's coming.
1: Oh. What are you guys going to do?
2: My sister, I'm, like, from Texas, so it's super weird, but my sister got invited to, like, this conference thing at the same time as fall break in D.C., and I've been meaning to go to D.C. because we have family friends there and stuff, so we're all meeting. It all converged, and timing worked perfectly, and we're all going, and so I'm excited to see them, but yeah, and I don't even have to go far.
1: Wow, that sounds awesome.
2: It's nice. True. What are your plans?
1: I'm just going home.
0: Home.
1: For the weekend. Should be a healing break.
0: Healing weekend.
1: I'm getting a haircut.
0: I need to get a haircut. I need to schedule mine. I keep forgetting to do that.
2: I cut my hair yesterday.
0: Oh, yeah, I should do that.
1: I need to get a haircut. I'm going to see friends. I don't know. Just going to chill. This next week and a half is going to be so bad.
2: Healing's needed.
1: Yeah. How about you?
0: I'm also just going home. I really need to, like, schedule my haircut. It's a little bit desperate. Yeah,
2: we can tell.
0: Healings abound in the studio, obviously.
2: Haircut for radio.
0: Yeah.
2: I'm joking, his hair looks fine.
0: I don't know, when was your last haircut? 14 listeners that are listening right now, some food for thought.
1: I'll answer. Mine was in June, I think. Or maybe July. Maybe it was July. That sounds right.
0: Thank you for sharing.
1: When was yours?
0: It was great. I was more leading into the great. 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Great resource.
2: Would only be better if they had haircuts. Free haircuts.
0: And with that, let's get... Do not touch that dial because we've got some more fall vibes going.
1: Up next
0: we have I Have the Moon by Lush.

0: Hi, you're listening to WCWM Williamsburg at the College of William & Mary in Williamsburg, Virginia. This is Monkey Business. I'm Anna, and I'm a guest.
1: I'm Elia, and this is my show.
2: I'm Preston. I'm another guest.
0: You just listened to She Lives by the Water by Club 8, Sunshine Baby by Japanese House, and I Have the Moon by Lush. If you've been listening, you know we've been curating a fall vibe. Do y'all have anything to say about the vibe we've been curating?
1: I really liked at least one of the songs that we just played.
0: Okay. We've made that joke every time. Just say it. Just say you hate all my songs.
1: No, they were so good. This is why I love having friends on, because I feel like I always get put onto such, like, good music.
0: It's true. It's true. Like, yeah, no, I was listening to the playlist before we came, and I was like, this is good.
1: This is all being added to my fall playlist, by the way. Like, every song on this.
0: Yeah. Preston was mad that we were niche, and then added the most niche stuff.
2: Bro, this is not.
0: So I'm mad.
2: No, I don't, like, I literally, we were talking about this earlier, but half these songs, actually, like, three out of these four songs, just, like, other people have put me onto them, and a lot of times it's, like, I'll look at other people's, like, get inspiration from Instagram stories or just, like, random stuff people are listening to, so this is a really cool, like, time to find, and, like, an opportunity to find other stuff that other people are listening to, so... Seeing this as a, you know, grateful for the opportunity.
1: Yeah.
0: grateful for the opportunity.
1: Katie is definitely not listening, but shout out Katie, right? That was the song?
2: Oh, yeah, shout out Katie. That last one I snagged from one of her Instagram posts and thought it was fire. So shout out Katie.
1: She's definitely not listening. She's at UVA.
0: I don't know who Katie is.
1: Katie Swansinger. Oh, that's okay.
0: She's probably cool.
1: No, she's like the cool person ever. Like, makes sense you wouldn't know her.
0: Oh, okay. No, that's fine.
1: Wait, so do you guys like hiking?
2: Yes, Ilya, why do you bring that up?
1: I actually went on a hike this past weekend. But okay, guys, like, hot take. I feel like...
2: Ooh.
1: I feel like even, like, the most, like, rinky-dink mountain in New York, like, just, like, was so much nicer than Shenandoah.
2: You would say that.
1: And is that crazy to say?
0: Oh, that is crazy.
2: I think
0: that's
2: pretty
0: crazy,
2: yeah. Like.
1: Like, Bear Mountain? Don't play.
2: Oh, you all know Bear Mountain. Everyone knows Bear Mountain, guys. Come on.
1: No, but I can show you guys a picture, but it's like this hike that you do when you get up. It's like not even like the apex. It's like one of the like five like top points of the mount, like of the trail. You can like just like see like New York in the distance.
2: Wow.
1: Even though it's like an hour and a half away. Yeah.
0: I've never been to New York.
1: Well, let's fix that.
2: I need to
0: go
2: back.
0: We should fix it. Someone, I learned like only last year that people called New York the city. I didn't know that was a thing. And I was like, bro, what city? Like, come on. It's kind of pretentious. You can't even. Like...
1: Oh, wait. I feel like statistically.
0: Oh, whatever.
1: Statistically, New York City. Statistically, New York City is
0: the. Where's the soundboard on this?
1: Wait, New York City is the only place in the U.S. where driving is not the main form of transportation.
2: I do like that, actually.
1: So I think that does make it the only city. It is like one of a kind. Like, it is the only place in America.
0: People don't say the city where it's the only place where people don't drive. People just say the city.
2: What are your thoughts on the new New York, though?
1: I like Richmond.
2: Yeah.
1: Richmond. I think Richmond's cool.
0: Is Richmond new New York?
2: Oh, yeah. We've been on this.
1: Did you not know? The top three cities in the U.S. The top three cities in the U.S. are New York, Boston, and Richmond.
2: Not in that order. But I wouldn't say it's a new thing. I would say it's just like a newfound appreciation that people are finally waking up to. If you're from the 804, if you know, you know. You know, when you're from the 804...
1: By the way, we're like half an hour away from
2: from the city.
0: That is so ridiculous.
1: By the way, half an hour away from Richmond.
2: Yeah, and how grateful should we be for that?
1: If anyone has like heard of Richmond, guys.
2: Yeah, it's this niche up and coming city. But how grateful should we be for that?
1: Oh, it's been up.
2: Very grateful.
1: Well, I'm actually going to a show in Richmond in a few weeks.
2: What show?
0: Wait, what show?
1: I'm going to see Slowpoke.
0: I actually know that one. I actually am really jealous
1: you
0: of all the people who
1: gave me the blankest look and then just like laughed.
2: No, I'm sorry, we're just talking about niche and you're making fun of me, and then no, but I'm sure they're very lovely and I would love to see them sometime.
1: Yeah. Me too.
2: Hopefully you have a great time.
1: Thanks. Yeah.
0: I'm so jealous of all the people who went to All Things Go.
1: Oh, me too.
0: Weekend.
2: Yeah,
1: it's just so expensive though.
0: Literally
2: how much?
0: Lot.
1: It's like 300 maybe.
2: Oh wow.
0: Yeah, well, you know what's not a lot? PCs for People is a nonprofit.
1: Wait, what's funny about that?
0: Yeah, what's funny?
2: Yeah, what's funny about that?
0: Wait, no, seriously. PCs for People is a nonprofit that collects computers from companies and distributes them to underserved communities. Donations from e-recyclables will help empower Virginia's communities with education, job opportunities, and connectivity. 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
2: The 804 mention.
1: So wait, this is our last group of songs.
0: Oh, yes.
2: Aww.
0: Our last group of songs coming up. Three more songs from us, Anna, Ilya, and Preston. So, yeah. Don't touch the dial. I'm remembering to say it this time.
1: Yeah.
0: And we will see you next week.
1: Well, we'll say bye.
0: Okay.
2: See you in three songs.
0: See you in three songs.

0: Oh, wait, so we're ending before the last song was able to finish, but that was like our fault. We went over. This for the past hour, it's been Monkey Business on WCWM. I'm the host, Elia. I've been with two special guests,
1: Preston
2: and Anna.
0: Awesome. Yeah, thanks for tuning in. Have a great week and don't touch that dial because show name. Because recliner hour with Madeline Ortiz.
3: Yes.
0: Is up right now. Okay.
2: Okay. Bye.
0: Bye. See you later.
3: Thank you. Thank you.
2: Hey fam, you're listening to Recliner Hour now. We're gonna get set up really quickly. I'm gonna talk a little bit and then we will get this all figured out. My little gray will be manning the board, which is really fun. It means I don't have to do any of the work. And it's gonna be great stuff. I also have my dad in. We're gonna play the first song, maybe the first few songs. Why can't I find the playlist? Wait, fam. Technical difficulties. Let's play the song, and then I'll get into it in a sec. Bye, fam.

0: 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And have you been looking for a new creative way to manage your time and productivity? The William & Mary Bullet Journaling Club is open for students who want to learn the basics of bullet journaling, how to create weekly and monthly spreads, and of course, how to make it beautifully aesthetic. More information on the Bullet Journaling Club's TribeLink page. Bring your own bullet journal.
1: Nice, fam. That was great. That was my little Greg. You're listening to Recliner Hour by Madeline Ortiz. Sorry for the technical difficulties. We were getting our show ready, but now we are here. I'm here with my dad. Say hi, Dad.
2: Hi, Dad.
1: Very nice.
2: All right, so I had to do the dad joke, right?
1: You had to do the dad joke, but, because you are a dad,
2: right?
1: In fact.
2: But thanks for having me back after. I wasn't sure you'd let me back in after I beat you and Mom in the love song challenge last semester. But
1: hey, I'm not too salty about it. I was in second place.
2: That's true.
1: So that's the only thing.
2: So why don't you talk a little bit about the concert you went to this weekend,
1: because
2: those are some pretty good women voices there.
1: That was the thing. So the theme of the show is basically like the female gaze. Women-led bands, women singers, female voices that made an impact basically on the music scene throughout time. And something that was really cool was I went to All Things Go, and we saw Ethel Kane and Mitski, Magdalena Bay, and more, and it was amazing. I absolutely loved it. I geeked out. I was so excited. The sound quality was great. Meriwether Post Pavilion is an amazing venue. Like, it was just awesome.
2: Yeah, I would say anybody that's interested in a concert, that seems like a great place to go.
1: It was
2: right
1: great
2: in that area.
1: Free parking.
2: Yeah.
1: It was crazy.
2: Yeah. So, who was your favorite performer?
1: Mag Bay.
2: Yeah.
1: They were so good.
2: Nice.
1: Yeah, it was so awesome. But we have a stacked music session for the time being, so why don't we go ahead and get into the first four songs? Talk to you later.

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1: And you ate that. Very, very good job. So the songs you just listened to were We Got the Beat by the Go-Go's, Barracuda by Heart, and One Way or Another by Blondie, all picked by my father. Father, let's talk about it.
2: Yeah, clearly those were picked by me, right? So what was the oldest, 1978?
1: 1978, yeah. And then Barracuda was, no, We Got the Beat was 1981.
2: Right.
1: When was Barracuda?
2: I don't know. I think it was sometimes in the 80s.
1: Wait, no. No, Heart, Barracuda is the earliest one, 1977.
2: Oh.
1: There you go. 1977, 1978.
2: Yeah.
1: 1981.
2: I mean, for me, how can you not like Ann and Nancy Wilson, right, from Heart? And just that voice and the guitar riff and everything like that.
1: It's so sick.
2: There's nothing better to that, right? And then I think Debbie Harry is one of those artists that, I won't say gets lost, but sometimes, you know what I mean? The impact she had on the music scene was incredible. So,
1: yeah, I think that's the thing is, like, Blondie, again, like, you know Barracuda, but you just don't, like, when I'm looking, I think, like, Heart of Glass, in my mind, is Blondie's most famous song, but it's actually Call Me, supposedly.
2: Okay.
1: So,
2: okay.
1: There you go.
2: Lots of good music out there, though, right? So listen to Blondie if you have not. And then, the Go-Go's can be... Right? You're either on one side or the other of the Go-Go's, right? Some people are like, no, they're too upbeat. They're too... But, man, I mean, how can you not feel good when you're listening to the Go-Go's?
1: That's what I was saying. Like, how can you not have a smile on your face when you're listening to We Got the Beat?
2: Right. That's exactly it. So all of which very influential in my opinion. So that was a good start for us.
1: It is kind of interesting. So the Go-Go's on Spotify have 1.4 million monthly listeners. Blondie has 17.4 million.
2: Wow.
1: So that's that's a big, big difference. And then Heart, I don't even want to know what Heart is. 11 million. Wow, so Blondie.
2: So see?
1: Whoa, so there are people are on it. Yeah. So there you go.
2: Yeah. Were you familiar with Blondie?
0: I'd heard that song before.
2: Okay.
1: Yeah. You got to listen to Heart of Glass. It's a much different vibe.
0: Yeah. I'll make sure to give it a spin sometime.
2: All right, we'll put it on the list. So.
1: Yeah. Okay, so we're going to get into the next four songs. Definitely a bit different of a vibe. Still within my dad's picks. keep tuning in, okay? Don't touch that dial.

0: 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All William and Mary community members are welcome at the Campus Food Exchange. The Campus Food Exchange is a confidential program that aims to provide William and Mary students, staff, and faculty access to non-perishable food and hygiene products when school is in session. You can find them at two locations, the Wesley House at 526 Jamestown Road and Sadler Room 157.
1: All right, very, very nice. You are still listening to Recliner Hour with my father and me, Madeline. Okay, so the songs you just listened to were Dreams by the Cranberries. Oh, it was remastered in 2026. That's kind of cool.
2: I didn't know that.
1: My Immortal by Evanescence, Fade Into You, Mazzy Star, and Blue Bayou, Linda Ronstadt. What do you want to talk about, Father?
2: Well, I mean, obviously, you know, still older music.
1: Older music, but it's definitely taken a different vibe from what we originally had. Lakin says hi, by
2: all
1: the
2: right.
1: way.
2: Well, that's cool. No, I think all those voices are great, right? Mm-hmm. I think, you know, if you want to learn a little bit more about Linda Ronstadt, you know, there's a documentary on her and everything like that. Her voice is incredible. And like we talked about, that song is just timeless.
1: Yeah. I mean, Kelly Clarkson even, had her take on it. The song is great. And then Linda's voice, is so soulful.
2: Right.
1: It's just so, it's a timeless voice, too.
2: Yeah, agree. And then Amy Lee, obviously, I mean, how can you not love that voice? And they're still touring, as you are well aware.
1: Yeah, Lakin and I, one of my bestest friends, we went to Evanescence in concert, heard My Immortal in person. And I'm not even kidding. It was the last song of the night. When My Immortal started, it started raining, just lightly sprinkling. It was the most amazing, aesthetic. It was great. It was such a great concert. Highlight of the summer. If I'm being honest.
2: Love it.
1: So great.
2: Absolutely love it. And then my last comment is Dolores O'Riordan of the Cranberries. I mean, that's just their greatest hits is something I could just put on time and time again and absolutely just, you know what I mean, sit back in a recliner and relax.
1: That's our thing. What this show is.
2: I know.
1: My dad and I, we would sit in our recliners and we would listen to music. I have such a vivid memory. This isn't a recliner story, but we were driving from Iowa to Oklahoma.

0: It was such like a core memory for me about the Cranberries. Like that's just what I imagine when I listen to them all the time.
1: That's awesome. All right. Well, let's get into your music now.
0: Yeah. So now we're getting into my music. There's a few different, like there's one kind of hyper vibe shift. I might transfer one song that we'll talk about later. But let's get into the music and we'll talk later. Bye-bye now.

0: You're listening to WCWM, Williamsburg. Static and music that sounds like static.
1: Yes, fam. So you just missed me, toddler coughing. So sad. But you just listened to Cats by Mitski, Only Happy When It Rains, Garbage, Spiderwebs, No Doubt, and Cry For Me by Magdalena Bay. There's no show after me, so I'm going to abuse that a little bit and talk. Mitski, I saw her in concert this Friday. She actually said it was going to be one of, like, it was her last performance for the foreseeable future. She's like, I don't know when I'm going to be performing. Obviously, I'll perform at some time because it's, like, her life. But she was like, for the foreseeable future, this is going to be, like, the last time. So it felt so special. She played, like, literally everything. The only thing that I wanted her to play was The Deal, but she didn't play it. But that's, like, a really heavy song. But she played My Love, Mine, All Mine, I Bet on Losing Dogs, Washing Machine Heart, all of her, like, greatest hits, and then also most of the songs from her new album, which, what is her new album called? Shoot. I think it's, like, No One Is,
0: Nothing's About to Happen to Me.
1: Yes. So there you go. Nothing's About to Happen to Me. It was, I mean, it's not my favorite album. My favorite album is Land is Inhospitable and So Are We, which you and I listened to in the car.
2: Right.
1: But yeah, and then Cats, she sang that live. And it was a song that hadn't really stood out to me, but once she sang it live, I was like, oh, wait, this is really good.
2: Yeah.
1: Yeah. And then Garbage, Only Happy When It Rains. Gotta be honest, I got that from the Guardians of the Galaxy soundtrack.
2: Yeah.
1: I'm not ashamed to say it, okay? It's a good movie.
2: Yeah. That's why you gotta love movies. Sometimes they introduce you to different music that you didn't know of. So, yeah.
1: Yeah. And that's what's so important about sound in movies, actually. It's just like music and voice and everything. It's so cool.
2: Yeah. I think they make each other sometimes. I mean, they reintroduce a song to, you know, I mean, a whole new generation. And then on the flip side, it makes the movie so much better.
1: Yes.
2: When you have a great song to it.
1: Yeah.
2: So.
1: And even like just soundtrack, when you think about like the Star Wars movies,
2: right,
1: that iconic sound. Who's that famous composer? Shoot. It's like the famous guy.
2: Yeah, don't put me on a spot.
1: Hans Zimmer.
2: Okay, thank you.
1: There we go. I just had to look up Hans.
2: Thank God for the interwebs.
1: But yeah, they got for the interwebs because, I mean, he did Interstellar, Inception, Top Gun, like all of it.
2: All great movies.
1: And like that was part of the soundtrack, like makes the movie. And then Spiderwebs, No Doubt, peak Gwen Stefani.
2: Yeah.
1: I will say this with my whole heart. Gwen Stefani went downhill after she That's just my opinion. Can't do her country stuff. I'll say it. Sorry, fam.
2: Yeah, it'd be interesting to hear from some of the listeners their thoughts on Gwen Stefani. Because you and I are in alignment, right? When she was part of No Doubt, that was peak.
1: Peak.
2: There's a couple of good songs later on, right?
1: Yeah, I'll Hollaback listen to Girl, Hollaback right? Girl, yeah. I mean, right. Rich Girl.
2: But then, yeah.
1: But you then...
2: The whole Blake Shelton country thing. Oh. Just not doing it.
1: Blake Shelton was the end. sometimes men ruin your life. That's that.
2: It's kind of how I feel about Taylor Swift and Travis Kelce.
1: Yes! Have we studied the trajectory of her music since she started dating Travis Kelce? Like, listen, have you listened to her songs? She talked about Travis Kelce's wood in her latest album. In her latest album. When literally she was creating like actual, like, okay, listen, am I the biggest Taylor Swift stan? No. Mob said lies. Am I the biggest Taylor Swift stan? No. But also, I think that she did have some like lyricism in Folklore, in Evermore, in her earlier albums. And she started dating Travis Kelce. And I think she forgot what a thesaurus was.
2: Right. So what's the lesson learned? Men are bad for you?
1: Men are bad for you.
2: All right.
1: That's the lesson
2: learned.
1: All right.
2: I'm good with that.
1: F men.
2: So. Oh, whoa.
1: Hey.
2: That's a bit much, but okay.
1: Okay. And there we go. And then we have Cry For Me by Magdalena Bay. I am such a stan of Mag Bay. I didn't realize it. I was trying to be nonchalant at the concert. But, whoa, Mom said happiness ruins inspiration.
2: What's that?
1: She said happiness ruins inspiration. So now that Taylor Swift is happy with Travis Kelce.
2: Oh, okay.
1: She was like, yeah. And then, oh, wow. And so, more from the Peanut Gallery.
2: Okay.
1: Lakin just said, Taylor Swift just released 4 new songs. All of them read like AI run-on sentences.
2: Oh.
1: So
2: that's an interesting assessment.
1: That's critic.
2: Dang. All right.
1: But also she said that Love Angel Music Baby is an album full of hits after hits. So she's pro Gwen Stefani after.
2: Okay. So all right. That. There we go. There's that's why we like that.
1: And then Autumn just agrees with everything because she's the best.
2: We love Autumn.
1: Yeah, that's
2: so,
1: what it,
2: even though LSU beat Texas A&M yesterday.
1: Yeah, we're trying not to be sour about that all one. Right. But, okay, and then what was I talking about? Magbae. I am so chalant about Magbae. I love them to death. I need them to come out with a new album. Oh, my gosh, Lindsay. Lindsay is listening.
2: Yeah.
1: And she said, I'm with F Men. There we go.
2: Wait a minute now. Let's get back to Magdalena Bay, though. I will say I like that song, as I told you, and I know we're going over, but some of the music just goes on and on for me, right? Yeah. But that's probably true with some of my stuff.
1: But I think that's what's interesting is there's three songs that I think you're specifically referencing that, like, you feel like they sound the same. But those three songs, they played in the exact order in the concert. And a lot of artists like to kind of, like, you know, cherry pick around. But the fact that they made the conscious choice to play those three songs in order, it was Romance, Death and Romance, Fear Sex, and Vampire in the Corner. They play those in the exact same order, and I thought that was so interesting because that's exactly how you have to listen to them because they meld together.
2: It's so just cool. Tough driving music, right? I'm pretty sure Judas Priest is not tough driving music, right?
0: No, it's excellent driving
1: music. but we always talk about danger of falling asleep
0: at the wheel.
2: Yeah,
1: that's the thing. We do have danger of falling asleep at the wheel with my kind of music.
2: It's all right, though. It's a good set list and everything.
1: That's the thing.
2: So. All right.
1: But thanks, everyone, for tuning in. This has been so fun, and thank you, Gray, for handling the board for me. Bro is going to have a radio show at some point, and I will plug it once that happens.
2: Yeah, but I'm ready to listen to it.
1: I know.
2: You got to let me know. I'll tune in, so.
1: Yeah. Anywho, thanks, y'all. Signing off.
2: Skol Vikings. Drug Administration.

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3: 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If it's too loud, you're too old.

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Now all that I became must die before the form thread.

It's a great wide gulf between the intention and what ground met me. I check my phone and make the sound like a theme from failure performed for just you, like the new road built.

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2: Yeah, hi. 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
1: Location?
2: In the woods, just outside of town.
1: Oh, not surprising. You've got your home. Bears have theirs.
2: Yeah, but see, this wasn't just any bear. This bear was wearing jeans and a hat, as in a Smokey Bear.
1: Jeans and a hat. That's definitely Smokey. What exactly did he have to say?
2: Well, we were about to head home, you know, after having a bonfire.
1: Oh, I can guess where this is going.
2: Right, right. See, Smokey told me the fire wasn't actually out. He said if it's too hot to touch, it's too hot to leave.
1: That's true. Did you know that 9 out of 10 wildfires are caused by humans? That means 9 out of 10 wildfires can be prevented.
2: Wow, no kidding?
1: I'm a forest ranger. We never kid.
2: Sorry.
1: that was a joke.
2: Oh.
1: If you see someone in danger of starting a wildfire, step in and make a difference, because 9 out of 10 wildfires are caused by humans. 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

0: 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This is Los Angeles. I'm getting word that this is, unfortunately, Williamsburg, Virginia, and you're listening to WCWM.
1: The sun is shining, birds are chirping, and all seems right in the world, till you wake up in Williamsburg, Virginia, listening to WCWM.